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0: dalam bola sepak kembali bergelora. 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
7: We are ready.
8: We are ready.
9: We are ready.
10: We are ready.
11: We're ready.
12: We are ready.
13: We are ready.
14: We are ready.

0: 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Oh, he's scored a wonderful goal.
1: Messi strikes.

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1: Messi strikes.

0: 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Oh, majestic!
1: Goes for the return. It's Neymar! Oh, no, Brazil!
2: Chavez! Oh, glorious! Beyond glorious! From nowhere,
3: 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Stadion dan mencetuskan jutaan sorakan. 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